led Mike to convince Paul to change the title and lyrics. Only bits and pieces of the song were used in the film, but when the full song was released as a single, it climbed straight to number one on the Hot 100 and later became the first rock-related song to win the Grammy Award for Song of the Year. Then, in 1999, it was inducted into the Grammy Hall of Fame. The lyric, "Where Have You Gone, Joe DiMaggio," really irritated Joe DiMaggio at first because, and I quote, "I haven't gone anywhere." But he later embraced it to a certain degree when he realized the song was keeping his name alive for future generations. And here's a fun fact for you. Mickey Mantle once asked Paul Simon why he didn't use his name in the song. The answer? It's all about the syllables, Mick. Mrs. Robinson by Simon and Garfunkel. Most definitely a great song of 1968. So here's to you on Greatest Hits 98.1.

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9: I'm meteorologist Mandy Faluber with your updated forecast. Chance of thunderstorms tonight. Otherwise, mainly cloudy skies expected. Lows dip down to about 73. Southeasterly winds, 8 to 15 miles per hour. Daytime highs approaching 96. Tomorrow, partly cloudy skies. Chance of thunderstorms. Tomorrow night, lows dip down to about 77. That's the latest forecast on Greatest Hits 98.1. Right now, it's 75 degrees.
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0: on Revival with Revival Records. Frank Renick is here. Luke's going to join us. Mike Cook with the great songs of the 60s, 70s, and 80s. And by the way, Revival Records going to join us at the 715 party. Yes, at Brewing Project on July 15th, 715. Frank's looking for some stuff from you.
1: You know, things that you have that are collecting dust, or even some things that maybe you just are thinking, well, I don't need that as much as I thought I did 2 weeks ago when I bought it. 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
0: It's all at Revival Records, Barstow Street in downtown Eau Claire. 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

Greatest Hits 98.1 with Mike Cook and this week's featured great song of the 70s. There are three heartbreaking stories behind James Taylor's 1970 hit Fire and Rain, and I'll break them down for you in lyrical order. Number one, just yesterday morning they let me know you were gone. James' childhood friend Suzanne Schnoor committed suicide while he was in London working on his first album. Friends at home, concerned that it might distract him, kept the news from him for 6 months. Number two, Won't You Look Down Upon Me, Jesus, You've Got to Help Me Make a Stand. This section is about his fight against clinical depression and drug addiction. And number three, Sweet Dreams and Flying Machines in Pieces on the Ground. This part references the

failure of his original band, The Flying Machine. The song reached number 3 on the Hot 100 and was Grammy nominated for both Song of the Year and Record of the Year. It was inducted into the Grammy Hall of Fame in 1998 and currently sits at number 146 on Rolling Stone's Top 500 Songs of All Time. And that's just a partial list of kudos. And here's one final note. Carole King played piano on the song and has said that her song, You've Got a Friend, which James also recorded, was a response to the lyric, I've seen lonely times when I could not find a friend. Here's Fire and Rain by James Taylor. Deep, personal, and a great song of 1970 on Greatest Hits 98.1.

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And I'll be back later this hour with a great song of the 80s.

0: Frank Lanegan here from Revival Records to tell us about Rewind. That's what's upstairs.
1: When you stop by the store, just ask one of us who's there and check the little sign by the entryway to the upstairs. If the sign says open, go ahead up. If not, give us an inquiry. We have, if you're not aware, we have a whole upper level at Revival Records that is not only going to help you revive your music love, but also your love for old movies and TV shows. We have shelves upon shelves of VHS, DVD, Blu-ray, multiple genres, even some, you know, weird oddball pieces, some classic drama, horror, comedy, family movies, children's movies, holiday classics, pretty much everything you could need. And you might be thinking, man, I got rid of my VCR 20 years ago. Don't worry. We have components available for sale as well, some elusive VCR DVD combos and some individual tape players, DVD players, etc. So yes, come and check it out.
0: You might even find a lunchbox in there, a few other little tchotchke along the way. I was down there. And I think Frank had to pry me out of there with a crowbar because I was like, I am stuck here. I love this. I could immerse myself in all this. It's at Revival Records, Barstow Street, downtown Eau Claire. And just a reminder, we always give vinyl away here.
1: Yes.
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Greatest Hits 98.1 with Mike Cook jumping back in with this week's featured great song of the 80s. Critics initially thought that 1984's Run to You by Bryan Adams was a song about his mistress, but it turned out he was singing about his guitar. It all started when Bryan was noodling around on his guitar one day, as opposed to canoodling around with a girl, and came up with a riff he really liked. But then he made the mistake of not taking it seriously. He added a goofy vocal part to the demo and pitched it to Blue Oyster Cult and 38 Special, who both turned it down. Ryan then tinkered with it a bit more before deciding to record it for his Reckless album. Then, after hearing the band play it for the first time in the studio, he had an epiphany. Run to You was good. So good, they used that very first take on the album and the single. Billboard's reviewer said, Adams' raspy attack wrestles pop hooks into submission, which is both funny and true. Record buyers snapped up copies, sending it to number one on Billboard's rock chart and number six on the Hot 100. In Bryan's home country of Canada, it reached number four. The video, which you can watch by clicking the Great Songs of the 80s link on our Facebook page or website, was nominated for 5 MTV Video Awards, a record at the time. It didn't win any, but it's still pretty impressive. So basically, once Bryan Adams took Run to You seriously, he came up with a 1984 great song. Here's Bryan and his musical mistress on Greatest Hits 98.1.

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1: Sunday Night Revival with Murph here on Greatest Hits 98.1. Frank Renick is here from a really cool record store in downtown Eau Claire, Revival Records. You're going to find it right there on Barstow Street. And you can always win vinyl with us. In fact, we're giving some ELO away. We are. So we want you to do that. 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Once Luke mentioned this, because this what we're going to feature tonight on the All Access Special is ELO's Face the Music at 50 and More All Access. This is the first ELO album you heard?
2: It's the first one I ever heard. And I remember because I used to buy 10, 15 years ago, I used to buy just big boxes of records from auctions and whatnot and just, you know, play stuff that the covers looked appealing. And this one with, if you're not familiar, it's quite iconic. It's got the ELO on it and then it's got a big electric chair right front and center. And I went, huh, let's see what this is all about.
1: Interesting.
2: And it opens with Fire on High. It's a mostly, actually, I think it's almost entirely instrumental track. And I think it's about 6 minutes long. And I remember I just sat on my parents' living room floor and just stared at the record on the turntable because I couldn't believe what I was hearing. It was like if the Beatles added a full orchestra and, you know, recorded through the 70s. And little did I know, that was one of the big goals that Jeff Lynne wanted to achieve with ELO. He's quoted by saying he wanted to pick up where I Am the Walrus left off. So ELO's become one of my favorite bands of all time. And Face the Music, it's a great introductory album because it was right at the tail end of their more experimental period. But you have two of their most iconic pop songs they've ever recorded with Strange Magic and Evil Woman on here. So, I mean, it really appeals to, you know, a lot of what that band had to offer in its prime.
1: You know, I think it's probably the, and I'm going to forget the title, but their follow-up album to this, or maybe one or two after that, yeah, where they really got that pop gear going.
2: Yeah.
1: They were really really cooking, I guess, with that kind of sound and whatever. So that's what makes this thing interesting. Mm-hmm. Is this really, you start to see, for lack of a better term, and to quote the name of another 80s act, but this was the genesis of ELO. It really is. You really start to see where does this band start and what does the future look like for them. And
2: absolutely,
1: the future looked very bright. Mm-hmm. Luke's going to, well, actually, we're going to have more on the All Access Special here coming up on Greatest Hits 98.1.
3: It is really hard to find people who do not respect and love the music that Jeff Lynne has produced, written, sung, and played. Just ask the four Beatles who he worked with, either producing, writing, singing, or playing. Ringo Starr.
4: Well, that's how Jeff works. You know, there's you and Jeff. That's how it works. That's how he gets that great sound of his, you know, and it's all so clear. You know, it's the absolute Jeff Lynne sound. It's unmistakable.
3: George Harrison.
5: I don't know a great deal of record producers, but I had this idea, which turns out to have been really good. That was Jeff Lynne from the Electric Light Orchestra, because of his music and the similarity. You know, he's from a similar kind of place like Liverpool, Birmingham, heavy industrial poverty, and he's also a songwriter and a guitar player and a producer, and he's been through all that in his own band. And I thought, well, musically, I think we could get on really well together.
3: Paul McCartney.
6: I just knew he made good records and we made Free as a Bird because I enjoyed working on that with Jeff. And I know he's very good at harmonies, he's very good at being precise with his production. You know, you don't get too many rough edges. It's his style. He's great to work with, he's a good lad, and he's the fun guy who comes from our school of thought, you know, where we'd be talking about reading, writing, music. And I'd say, well, none of us knew how to do that. With the phenomenal success of the Beatles, none of us ever could read or write a note of music. And Jeff, quite rightly, says, yeah, he says, well, we just make it all up, don't we? And it was like, yeah, exactly. That's our skill.
3: John Lennon.
7: Electric Light Orchestra. And it's a nice group. I call them Son of Beatles, although they're doing things that we never did, obviously. But I remember the statement they made when they first formed was to carry on from where the Beatles left off with Walrus, and they certainly did.
3: And how about this guy, who he produced and wrote and played with in a superstar group known as the Traveling Wilburys, Tom Petty.
8: I mean, it says a lot that when the Beatles get back together and George Martin can't make it, they chose Jeff Lynne. He's the single greatest record producer I have ever encountered. And Jeff plays the studio like an instrument. He plays instruments like no other. I can tell you seriously, I've known a lot of musicians. I think he's the best overall musician I've ever met.
3: In 2026, the aforementioned Electric Light Orchestra is celebrating many milestones. The first one is the 50th anniversary of the release of their breakthrough Face the Music album. Jeff Lynne and Sony Legacy Music has reissued it with pristine audio quality, allowing you to fully appreciate this exceptional talent. And here's the maestro himself, Jeff Lynne.
9: 75, we go to Face the Music now. Is it true that this had this big press party where you had to ride an elephant into it? Is that actually true?
10: Oh, God. I remember riding an elephant at one point. We all rode elephants. It's somebody's circus in London. Yes, I believe that is true. And I can't remember the elephant's name or anything, but... it was a peculiar thing. Yeah, I don't know why.
9: It's an elaborate press party to reveal the record to the press, I guess it was, Face the Music.
10: That's it, in England, yeah.
3: Over the next hour, Jeff will tell you about working on Face the Music, as well as a couple of other choice songs from his hit-filled career.
10: Hi, I'm Jeff Lynne of Electric Light Orchestra.
3: And I'm Dan Neer. 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

0: from the 50th anniversary reissue of the Electric Light Orchestra's Face the Music album, Fire on High. The record also features a big hit that was conjured up at the last second.
1: Evil Woman, funny enough, I wrote in about 5 minutes. It was after the sessions of Face the Music, and I needed one more song. I realised that there was only like 8 songs or something, and I said to the group, why don't you go down to the pub or something, go and have a go, and I'm just going to write this song. And I came up with it instantly. I went to the piano and played the first 3 chords of it, and then it just all came from there. And then by the time, a couple of hours, I'd got it really down, but the whole song came in literally 5 minutes. It was one of those moments where it comes through you, and I go, wow, got one. So that was lucky. And funny enough, that's the most popular song I ever wrote as well. It gets played all the time.

0: From the newly minted reissue of Electric Light Orchestra's Face the Music, Evil Woman. Words in a song can convey things that are very deep and meaningful. And sometimes they don't. Here's lyricist Jeff Lynne on the words that he wrote to the song, Do Ya.
1: At the end of the day, you know, people always read sort of deep hidden meanings into them. You know, I don't really know what it was about. They just came to me real quick and I wrote them down. Just trying to be sort of abstract. And it was pretty abstract. Yeah, just being silly, really. It was like, I suppose music was freer for me at the beginning because there was no success. You know, and then suddenly you get all this success and suddenly you have to start second-guessing yourself a little bit, you know? And that's why ELO became to be sort of a drag for me in the end, you know, because you lose track of what it is you were doing in the first place. And I certainly did for a while, even though, you know, all the albums I did subsequently, I tried as hard as I possibly could, you know, but the thing is, you do tend to lose perspective of what you set out to do in the first place. And I think I got it back now, though, which is good, because I had like a year off where I didn't do anything at the end after ELO finished. And then George called me to produce his album, Cloud Nine, which was perfect timing, because I didn't really know what I wanted to do at the point. But now I do. Make records and music and have fun.

0: 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We'll conjure up some magic from the 50th anniversary edition of Face the Music when all access transports back into your oral canals in just a few minutes.
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6: I'm meteorologist Mandy Faluber with your updated forecast. Chance for storms tonight. Otherwise, mainly cloudy skies expected. Lows level off around 73. Southeast winds 8 to 15 miles per hour. High of 96. Tomorrow, sunshine mixed with clouds at times. Chance for storms tomorrow night, 77. That's the latest forecast on Greatest Hits 98.1. Right now, 75. Greatest Hits.
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9: 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The sound of a Jeff Lynne-produced record is instantly recognizable. Why? Let's ask producer Jeff.
10: The reason my sound is like it is, and it is quite recognizable, is the way I started out, which was on a two-track machine, Bang & Olufsen, B Accord 2000 Deluxe. No, I've still got it. 120 guineas. Cool. It was a fortune in 1968, I tell you. I had to pay it like, you know, £2 a week. That's what taught me all the things I know about recording. In my mum and dad's front room, I had my own little studio set up in there. And I learned mic placement and how to get the best sound out of things. Like, maybe the sound is best 6 feet away, or maybe it's 6 inches away. And I learned all this just by trial and error. I could overdub on the B&O, like, up to about 10 tracks, left to right, add another instrument, right to left, add another instrument, left to right again. Eventually you wear the tape out, of course, and all you can hear is hiss. But if you do about 10, it's still pretty reasonable. I've still got tapes from that period that sound bloody great, and I'm amazed how good they stood up. And I was shocked the other day when I found an old reel-to-reel quarter inch, and there was a few songs on there, and I was amazed how the bass drum was punchy and the bass guitar was really full. The guitar sounded nice. The snare drum, I used to hit a piano stool with a drumstick, and that sounded like one of the best snare drum sounds. Mic'd well off mic, you know, about probably back of the studio. And that's how I got my sound, really. And when I got into the studio for the first time, I was like, oh, I don't like it. You know, I didn't like the sound. It sounded too ordinary. It didn't sound distorted or strange in any way. And I thought, you know, I want to make it something different. So I try all the time to make things sound like they shouldn't. And that's probably where the sound comes, that it sounds like one of my records. Because I never try to settle for just a regular sound.

0: from the newly minted reissue of Electric Light Orchestra's Face the Music, Strange Magic. The Electric Light Orchestra's Space Machine drops us off in 1974 for ELO's Breakthrough El Dorado album. The iconic album cover features the red ruby slippers shocking the hands of the Wicked Witch of the West from the movie The Wizard of Oz.
1: If you look at the El Dorado cover, and then there's a little musical piece where I called it a Wizard of Oz interlude there for Ordinary Dream. Do you know the part I'm talking about?
2: Yeah, probably that little string bit or one of those.
1: Yeah. Has that held a fascination for you, The Wizard of Oz, or that image from that album cover? And you know, there are just times when I don't know why I've associated that with you throughout your music in the past at times.
2: Well, you know what? There's a very strange, funny story about that, because when I'd finished El Dorado and handed over the masters to United Artists, they sent me, like, we were in England, and they sent me a copy of the album cover, and I took it around to show everybody, and I said, what the hell is it? And I didn't know what it was. I said, what have you done? This has been a big symphony thing. You put this great big pair of red shoes on the front, and I wasn't familiar with The Wizard of Oz. I'd seen it once, probably when I was a little kid, but I didn't realise it was a big institution in America.
1: Oh, yeah.
2: I do now, of course, subsequently.
1: Yeah.
2: And then I realised that actually, oh, right, everybody likes it. You know, they think it's good, and it's... And then I demanded, supposedly, to see a run of The Wizard of Oz in a hotel bar somewhere in the Midwest. So supposedly, I didn't, but somebody did show a copy of The Wizard of Oz. And then I realised that people started to really like it, and people were saying, oh, great artwork on your album, man. I said, oh, thanks. Yeah, thanks, man. That's pretty deep, but it's a nice thought. And Ordinary Dream, you know, is just like your ordinary, everyday, common or garden dream without any hurricanes or tornadoes.

0: The Electric Light Orchestra's El Dorado Overture and Can't Get It Out of My Head from the El Dorado album.
1: It was a really silly song to start with. It was one about a holiday in Spain and all the things that can go wrong in that respect. It was like a sort of a comical lyric, and I hated it, so I rubbed it all off.
0: That's next, when we face the music again in a few moments on All Access.
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0: Thank you for joining our celebration of the 50th anniversary of the Electric Light Orchestra's Face the Music. I'm Dan Neer. ELO was a super hot touring band during the 70s. Writer Jeff Lynne reveals another important quality he possessed in abundance: discipline.
1: I used to be on tour all the time. That was the one discipline that I miss now. The fact that I had to finish them, because I'd have a set amount of studio time. I'd write all the songs just before I went in the studio. I'd have like a few weeks to write the songs, probably 2 or 3 weeks. Write like 8 or 9 songs. Show them to the group, you know, let everybody learn it, you know, and see what to play. Do all the backing tracks, no vocals. I didn't have any words for any of them, any of those ELO songs. And then I'd have to lock myself up for like a week and make myself write the words, because otherwise I just can't be bothered. I love the music end of it so much that the words are like, oh, I got to write the words. What rhymes with... And I'd just chain myself up to the desk and do them. And knowing that there was a deadline, I had to finish them by a certain time because we'd be on tour promoting it. And all that was like structured out of my control, really, because it was like a big time thing. It grew into this enormous thing where the big tours of 20,000 people and all that. And the tours were booked well in advance, so I knew exactly how long I'd got. And it gave me a thing where I had to finish the words, which I did.

0: Knight Rider from the newly dropped 50th anniversary version of Face the Music by the Electric Light Orchestra. The next album to follow Face the Music was a New World Record. That's going to have a reissue in the fall of this year. It was stuffed with big hits, including a favorite of Jeff's, Living Thing.
1: It is, that is one. It's like from 1976, that one. That's a good one. I like that one. That was actually a different song altogether. I'd already recorded the vocal, and it was a really silly song to start with. It was one about a holiday in Spain and all the things that can go wrong in that respect. It was like a sort of a comical lyric, and I hated it. So I rubbed it all off, and I'd done all the backing vocals and everything. So I rubbed it all off and just rewrote it as Living Thing. And it was funny, that song, because a lot of people used to go, oh, what's it about abortion? And what's it about, like, is it about the whale? And all sorts of things, you know? And in actual fact, it was just a regular sort of love song in a way, you know? Oh, no, because I'm taking a dive. There were some girl singers. I actually dubbed them onto the two-track for that. It was very cheeky thing to do.

0: A song that reached the top 20 in almost every country in the world, Living Thing, from the Electric Light Orchestra's A New World Record. In May of this year, to celebrate the 25th anniversary of their Discovery record, it too will be reissued. That album had a big hit with Don't Bring Me Down.
1: Don't Bring Me Down, I was sort of looking for a... which I'd never done before, just a insistent banging job, you know, just like, I wanted like a real bang, crash, wallop, and very simple. And that's what that was. It was a drum loop, actually. I cut some drums out of another song, put it into a loop, you know, around some mic stands like you do, and of about two bars, and then I put about eight pianos on it. I remember driving everybody nuts, just going gang, gang, gang, gang, gang, gang, gang, gang, gang, for hours on end. And then, of course, when I got the tune on, everybody went, oh, I get it, yes, I get it. But it was a strange one.

0: Don't Bring Me Down, from the Electric Light Orchestra's Discovery. Unfortunately, that's all the music we have time for today. But before we go, here's one last thought from Jeff Lynne.
1: I'll be strumming chords normally, or playing them on the piano, and just trying to find nice chords. A lot of the time, that's all I do, just try and find nice chord changes. Ones that make me go, oh, that's nice. You know, you get like a little thing up the back of your neck, a little tingle. If you get a good one you haven't tried before or found before, you know, it's very hard to find really new ones unless you go into like jazz and experimental music. But I like to stick in the pop idiom. And so to try and make new chord changes in that area, it's quite difficult to make one that's totally original, because all the chords have been used a million times, you know. But to put them in different orders and do an unexpected change, you know, change key in mid-flow or something, I like to try and do that, add a few little surprises in there.
0: You can pick up a copy of the 50th anniversary reissue of Face the Music from the Electric Light Orchestra wherever you buy music. 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No portion may be reproduced without the written permission of the producers. Special thanks to Craig Fruin and Kaylee Norris of CSM Management and Tulia Brazil and Yanni Bittis of Sony Legacy Music.
1: I'm Jeff Lynne.
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0: Greatest Hits 98.1 at Carson Park for Midwest Family Eau Claire and Mycon Cinemas Night with the Eau Claire Cavaliers. It's Wednesday, July 8th, starting at 7 p.m. Luke Anthony will sing the national anthem, and Murph will have prizes from Mycon Cinemas and more throughout the game. 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
8: I'm meteorologist Mandy Faluber with your updated forecast. Chance for storms tonight. Otherwise, mainly cloudy skies expected. Lows level off around 73. Southeast winds 8 to 15 miles per hour. High of 96. Tomorrow, sunshine mixed with clouds at times. Chance for storms tomorrow night, 77. That's the latest forecast on Greatest Hits 98.1. Right now, it's 73 degrees.
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5: I'm meteorologist Mandy Faluber with your updated forecast. Lows around 72 tonight under mainly cloudy skies with storms likely, winds out of the southeast, 8 to 15 miles per hour. Slight chance for showers, tomorrow 97, a blend of clouds and sun. Partly cloudy skies, tomorrow night, slight chance for storms, 75. That's the latest forecast on Greatest Hits 98.1. Currently 74.
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0: Passion for the Arts is coming August 6th through August 8th in Arcadia, and you can win tickets to see the Gene Simmons Band, Foghat, and many more great artists. 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

0: As America celebrates its 250th birthday, Independence Day is going to be extra special with a festival, foods, fireworks. 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A big thanks goes out to the City of Eau Claire, Festival Foods, Market & Johnson, Ace Pyro, and Rock and Roll to Go Plus. 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
7: I'm meteorologist Mandy Faluber with your updated forecast. Chance of thunderstorms overnight, otherwise mainly cloudy. Lows level off around 72. Winds out of the southeast, 8 to 15 miles per hour. High of 97, Monday. Slight chance of rain showers. Slight chance of thunderstorms, Monday night. Lows dip down to about 75, partly cloudy. That's the latest forecast on Greatest Hits 98.1. Currently, 73.

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1: I'm meteorologist Mandy Faluber with your updated forecast. Chance of thunderstorms overnight, otherwise mainly cloudy. Lows level off around 72. Winds out of the southeast, 8 to 15 miles per hour. High of 97, Monday. Slight chance of rain showers. Slight chance of thunderstorms, Monday night. Lows dip down to about 75, partly cloudy. That's the latest forecast on Greatest Hits 98.1. 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

0: 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It's Wednesday, July 8th, starting at 7 p.m. Luke Anthony will sing the national anthem, and Murph will have prizes from Mycon Cinemas and more throughout the game. 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
1: I'm meteorologist Mandy Faluber with your updated forecast. Chance of thunderstorms overnight, otherwise mainly cloudy. Lows level off around 72. Winds out of the southeast, 8 to 15 miles per hour. High of 97, Monday. Slight chance of rain showers. Slight chance of thunderstorms, Monday night. Lows dip down to about 75, partly cloudy. That's the latest forecast on Greatest Hits 98.1. Currently, it's 73 degrees.

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0: Greatest Hits 98.1 at Carson Park for Midwest Family Eau Claire and Mycon Cinemas Night with the Eau Claire Cavaliers. It's Wednesday, July 8th, starting at 7 p.m. Luke Anthony will sing the national anthem, and Murph will have prizes from Mycon Cinemas and more throughout the game. 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
2: I'm meteorologist Mandy Faluber with your updated forecast. Slight chance of thunderstorms overnight. Otherwise, mainly cloudy skies expected. Lows level off around 72. Winds out of the southeast, 8 to 15 miles per hour. Slight chance of rain showers Monday. High temperatures reach up to 97. Sunshine mixed with clouds at times. That's the latest forecast on Greatest Hits 98.1. Currently, it's 72 degrees.

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and Greatest Hits 98.1 at Carson Park for Midwest Family Eau Claire and Mycon Cinemas Night with the Eau Claire Cavaliers. It's Wednesday, July 8th, starting at 7 p.m. Luke Anthony will sing the national anthem, and Murph will have prizes from Mycon Cinemas and more throughout the game. It's a fun part of the best summer ever. From Great

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1: I'm meteorologist Mandy Faluber with your updated forecast. Mainly cloudy overnight with a chance of rain showers. Lows around 72, southeast winds 8 to 15 miles per hour. A mix of clouds and sun Monday. Slight chance for showers, highs around 97. Slight chance of thunderstorms Monday night. Lows dip down to about 75, partly cloudy. That's the latest forecast on Greatest Hits 98.1. Currently 71.

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1: I'm meteorologist Mandy Faluber with your updated forecast. Slight chance of rain showers today. Otherwise, sunshine mixed with clouds at times. High temperatures reach up to 93. Winds out of the south, 8 to 15 miles per hour. Partly cloudy skies again tonight. Slight chance of thunderstorms. Lows dip down to about 74. That's the latest forecast on Greatest Hits 98.1. Right now, it's 72 degrees.

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Morning with Murph and Runaway, greatest hits, 98.1. So here we are on a Monday morning, a pretty chill week, right? We don't have much going on, except lots and lots of celebrations. Yeah, it's America's 250th. So let's kick it off for sure on Thursday with a patriotic sing-along at Altoona's River Prairie Park, saluting the veterans and patriotic songs. You're singing along and all of that, Altoona's River Prairie Park. And then Saturday night, join us downtown Eau Claire for the Festival Foods Fireworks, a wonderful soundtrack put together by our own Luke Anthony, and we'll have that for you. Ace Pyro's got the show. We want to thank Chippewa Valley Trolley and Volume 1 and Market & Johnson, Rock and Roll To Go Plus, and Wisconsin Fun Factory and WEAU 13. They'll have the video coverage of all of that. That's just some of the fun we're going to have this week. I'll tell you about beer a little later on. A little early in the morning for that, but not that early. I'll tell you a little bit later on how you can win some beers. Like 250 of them. The Clash, should I stay or should I go? Murph, in a moment.

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9: An extreme heat warning will be in effect from 9 o'clock this morning through midnight tonight, as high temperatures will top out in the low to mid-90s this afternoon. That, coupled with dew points well in the 70s, means feels like temperatures are going to reach the triple digits, and therefore you do want to limit your time outside. Weather-wise, partly to mostly sunny, windy, a high of 94. Tonight, variable clouds, a slight chance of a shower or thunderstorm, 74. On 13 First Alert, meteorologist Derek Dahlman.

the 6 to 4 at Greatest Hits 98.1 with Murph. We will do our TV theme for TV Theme Tuesday tomorrow. We will do. I know I probably should go with like West Wing or should go with Love American Style or something along those lines. We'll see. What do you suggest? 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

Bangles, walking like an Egyptian. All that being same, I think this week we really walk like an American. Do we not? Do we not? It is America's 250th birthday, and we got so many different ways to celebrate. 7:20 and 3:20 each weekday here through the 4th of July. We have the greatest American artists of all time presented by Prestige Kia. We have, coming up later on this week, a patriotic sing-along. Not we, but Altoona does. City of Altoona's got that going on at Altoona's River Prairie Park, 6 p.m. And a salute to veterans, big-time salute to veterans and the veterans tribute over there in Altoona. So that's 6 p.m. And then we've got Festival Foods Fireworks. We'll do that on Saturday night from downtown Eau Claire, 10:05. The fun begins, a soundtrack put together by Luke Anthony here. And we'll have that soundtrack on wherever you're listening. So Greatest Hits 98.1, Wax 104.5, I-94. They'll all have it. They'll all have it for you, 10:05 on Saturday night. Oh, and I promised you I'd tell you about beer. You could win, if you're 21 and older, no purchase necessary, you could win 250 cans of beer, Busch Light, 250 cans. One winner, 21 and older, is going to win all that beer. All the beer in a big stack. It's the thing I'm guessing that sweet dreams are made of. I'm just saying.

CCR down on the corner at Greatest Hits 98.1 July 8th. So a week from Wednesday, it's baseball time with the Eau Claire Cavaliers. Cavaliers versus Osseo Merchants. It's our annual Midwest Family Eau Claire Mic on Cinemas night. Now, a couple of things you know about that night. You know Luke will be there to sing the national anthem. You know that the entire family, it seems, and extended family for Mic on Cinemas, the Olsen family, will be there, and they are cheering on the Cavaliers. They even helped to throw out the first pitch and that kind of thing. You also know that we give away prizes every half inning. Every half inning. And I think I've told you this before, but if not, I'll pass it along. You can win Cavaliers tickets to that game or other games all throughout the season when you go to Win Stuff at GreatestHits981.com. 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Canadian Superstars. Rush. I love this song. You'll figure it out pretty quick while I love it so much. The Spirit of Radio with Murph.

0: clever Mr. Anthony, Luke Anthony, our music guy here. I challenged him to come up with some different kind of Monday morning wake up songs to kind of get us rolling every Monday morning. He did it. He did it again. There it is. The Spirit of Radio from Rush. What a great wake up song here on this Monday morning as we cruise a little closer to big times this weekend with the 4th of July. Now, there's plenty to do earlier in the week, too. Oh, Monday night, Eau Claire Municipal Band, Owen Park. That's happening tonight at Owen Park, 7:30 showtime. Wednesday night, the Tinglers are in action at Rockin' on the River at Altoona's River Prairie Park. Thursday night, they got a patriotic song sing-along going on at 6 p.m. and a tribute to veterans there. And then, of course, on Saturday night, it's the Festival Foods Fireworks, the soundtrack to go along with that, celebrating America's 250th right here at Greatest Hits 98.1. We'll see you in downtown Eau Claire. They blast them off from the High Bridge, but great vantage points in Phoenix Park, Oxford Avenue, Cannery Park, right there at the Madison Street Bridge and on the Madison Street Bridge, Rock and Roll to Go Plus and Wisconsin Fun Factory helping us out once again. Thanks to Market & Johnson. Thanks to Volume 1. Thanks to Chippewa Valley Trolley. We thank them for being a part of all this, running some shuttles. It's going to be a great time on Saturday night. And, of course, thanks to the city of Eau Claire, Ty and the team there, and Lane and everybody else putting a great effort together. Tess helping out as well. Always a great time. And, by the way, in an extension city of Eau Claire, Could not do this without the absolute wonderful cooperation of the Park and Rec Department, the Street Department, the Fire Department, Police Department, everybody coming together to make this the celebration that it is. It is going on Saturday night in downtown Eau Claire, and we'll see you there.
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0: Jeff Avelle, Forever Young and Greatest Hits, 98.1. Are we just a week away? We're just a week away from the Northern Wisconsin State Fair in Chippewa Falls. Okay, here's the lineup. I'm going to lay it out for you. Sawyer Brown, followed by Hairball, followed by Sugar Ray with Uncle Cracker, followed up by 38 Special. That's the lineup for the week. Tickets, we got them. Win them at AroundThe715.com, presented by Window World. Best summer ever is where you click there, and that is powered by Four Treasures Adventure Park. So go there and get in on winning all that. Yep, that's also where you can go and win the beer. 21 and older, you can win the beer there. You can. Bush Lights, 250. Cans of beer, 250 for 250. It's there. But there's also Micon Cinema tickets and Eau Claire Express tickets, Rock Falls Raceway tickets. Yeah, it's all available right there at AroundThe715.com. Morgan McCarthy is available right now in the 715 newsroom with the very latest on this Monday morning. Morgan? Good morning.
1: Good morning. Well, here's what we're learning today. As we come out of our weekend and plug back into a new week, our headlines begin with the deadly motorcycle crash that happened in Dunn County. Heading into the weekend, authorities say a rider collided with a semi-truck on County Road K in New Haven. That person was taken to the hospital.

0: Rice Lake man convicted of sex crimes involving a child victim. Investigators say Jonathan Scheel sexually assaulted a child multiple times. He pleaded guilty earlier this year to a charge of second-degree sexual assault and was sentenced recently to 8 years in prison. Meanwhile, a jury trial in our capital city is on the calendar next year for the father of the Abundant Life Christian School shooter. Prosecutors say 44-year-old Jeffrey Rupnow gave a dangerous weapon to a person under 18, resulting in death, and contributed to the delinquency of a minor. Those charges stem from that 2024 school shooting that killed a student and a teacher before Rupnow's teenage daughter took her own life. The motion to dismiss the case was denied earlier this year. A status conference now set in September. Jury selection, that'll begin next year with a trial shortly after that. And if you had Sunday fun day, then maybe today feels kind of like a Monday mud day. It's fitting.
1: Today is International Mud Day, brought to you by the World Forum Foundation to promote a connection to nature. WebMD says you should go jump in the mud, as mud actually has health properties. It boosts your immune system through exposure to trace bacteria and improves sensory development through squishing, patting, and sliding in it. So go find some mud and have a good time, but strip before you go back into the house. I'm Bree Tennis.
0: Hey, Bree, clean it up a little bit. From our 715newsroom.com, I'm Morgan McCarthy.

Linda Carlisle, Mad About You at Greatest Hits 98.1 Monday morning with Murph here. You got a TV theme you'd like me to play tomorrow for TV Theme Tuesday? I love your suggestions. And the bigger the challenge, the better. I mean, the more I got to dig and look around, but it could be a crime show, it could be a soap opera, it could be a game show or a variety show. It could be something new, something old, any of that, any and all of that. I love when I need to do a little digging. That's always fun. And if I use your movie theme, you're going to the movies. If I use your TV theme, you're going to the movies at Micon Cinemas. That's what you're doing. So just go to Win Stuff, greatesthits981.com, or you can text me. That's another way to go about it, 715-835-0999. We'll do that tomorrow morning at 7:40, TV Theme Tuesday. NXS, need you tonight. Murph in the morning. Hey,

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9: An extreme heat warning will be in effect from 9 o'clock this morning through midnight tonight, as high temperatures will top out in the low to mid-90s this afternoon. That, coupled with dew points well in the 70s, means feels like temperatures are going to reach the triple digits, and therefore you do want to limit your time outside. Weather-wise, partly to mostly sunny, windy, a high of 94. Tonight, variable clouds, a slight chance of a shower or thunderstorm, 74. On 13 First Alert, meteorologist Derek Dolman.
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greatest hits, 98.1. Wow. Wow, they rocked it. They did. They did about a week back. Oh, Eau Claire Event District Summer Jam Sticks closed it off on Saturday night, and that was a fantastic show. They've already announced the dates for next year, June 18th and 19th. We're already stoked, and it's 355 or so days away, but we're still stoked up for it. Looking forward to all of that. An English band. That actually sounds a little Irish, I think. The Cure on Greatest Hits 98.1. They were formed in Crawley in 1976. See, there's a fact you didn't need to know, but a little something I can throw your way. Just Like Heaven on Greatest Hits 98.1. 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
1: Good morning. Well, here's what we're learning today. As we come out of our weekend and plug back into a new week, our headlines begin with the deadly motorcycle crash that happened in Dunn County. Heading into the weekend, authorities say a rider collided with a semi-truck on County Road K in New Haven. That person was taken to the hospital where they later died. The driver of the semi uninjured. The crash remains under investigation. Sentencing is being ordered for a Rice Lake man convicted of sex crimes involving a child victim. Investigators say Jonathan Scheel sexually assaulted a child multiple times. He pleaded guilty earlier this year to a charge of second-degree sexual assault and was sentenced recently to 8 years in prison. Meanwhile, a jury trial in our capital city is on the calendar next year for the father of the Abundant Life Christian School shooter. Prosecutors say 44-year-old Jeffrey Rupnow gave a dangerous weapon to a person under 18, resulting in death, and contributed to the delinquency of a minor. Those charges stem from that 2024 school shooting that killed a student and a teacher before Rupnow's teenage daughter took her own life. The motion to dismiss the case was denied earlier this year. A status conference now set in September. Jury selection, that'll begin next year with a trial shortly after that. And if you had Sunday fun day, then maybe today feels kind of like a Monday mud day. It's fitting.
2: Today is International Mud Day, brought to you by the World Forum Foundation to promote a connection to nature. WebMD says you should go jump in the mud, as mud actually has health properties. It boosts your immune system through exposure to trace bacteria and improves sensory development through squishing, patting, and sliding in it. So go find some mud and have a good time, but strip before you go back into the house. I'm Bree Tennis.
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0: 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It does sound like a breakfast cereal. It does. It sounds like something I could get a big bowl of kajagooga, pour a little milk on that, and, you know, it's a tasty treat. It's no grape nuts, mind you. It's not Special K, but it is kajagooga on Greatest Hits 98.1 with Murph. 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

0: A horse with no name on Greatest Hits 98.1, where we give you the stuff and lots of it. Vinyl from Revival Records. And by the way, Revival Records is going to join us at the 715-day party at Brewing Project. They'll be there. Frank and the crew will be there, along with Ashley for the Arts. They're going to join us, too. And by the way, you can win tickets to Ashley for the Arts to see John Party, Ernest, Foghat, Keith Urban, Gene Simmons Band, Boys Like Girls, some of the others. We've got tickets for you when you go to win stuff at greatesthits981.com. Mike on movie tickets. Eau Claire Cavaliers baseball tickets. We've got our big game coming up on July 8th. That's happening with Mike on Cinemas out at Carson Park against the Osseo Merchants. One Fest tickets. What a lineup that Heather and the team have put together out there for King and Country Crowder. Just part of it. July 31st through August 2nd, Chippewa Valley Music Festival site in Cadott. We've got Hairball at the Northern Wisconsin State Fair next week already. 38 Special coming up a week from Saturday at the Northern Wisconsin State Fairgrounds. And Eau Claire Express baseball tickets. We got that too. All that and then some. 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And good luck.
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0: for Fleetwood Mac and Gypsy at Greatest Hits 98.1. 715 day is coming, July 15th. That's the 715 is what that, sure, that's what that's all about. And it is going on at the Brewing Project. We'll get the party started about 5 o'clock that late afternoon, early evening, and we are looking forward to a big, big time with a lot of great partners that are making all of this possible. We're excited to have them on board for our 715 party. For instance, Timber Technologies, Walsworth, Anders Landscaping, Blue Hills Vineyard and Wines, Stanley Tire Center, Claflin Construction, Snyder Exteriors, Polar Tool and Supply, Revival Records, Ashley for the Arts, Tommy's Express Car Wash, and so many others. From the 715 right now, it's not even 715 day, July 15th, and we've got action from the 715 from Morgan McCarthy. Morgan?
1: Good morning. Well, here's what we're learning today. As we come out of our weekend and plug back into a new week, our headlines begin with the deadly motorcycle crash that happened in Dunn County. Heading into the weekend, authorities say a rider collided with a semi-truck on County Road K in New Haven. That person was taken to the hospital where they later died. The driver of the semi uninjured. The crash remains under investigation. Sentencing is being ordered for a Rice Lake man convicted of sex crimes involving a child victim. Investigators say Jonathan Scheel sexually assaulted a child multiple times. He pleaded guilty earlier this year to a charge of second-degree sexual assault and was sentenced recently to 8 years in prison. Meanwhile, a jury trial in our capital city is on the calendar next year for the father of the Abundant Life Christian School shooter. Prosecutors say 44-year-old Jeffrey Rupnow gave a dangerous weapon to a person under 18, resulting in death, and contributed to the delinquency of a minor. Those charges stem from that 2024 school shooting that killed a student and a teacher before Rupnow's teenage daughter took her own life. The motion to dismiss the case was denied earlier this year. A status conference now set in September. Jury selection, that'll begin next year with a trial shortly after that. And if you had Sunday fun day, then maybe today feels kind of like a Monday mud day. It's fitting.
2: Today is International Mud Day, brought to you by the World Forum Foundation to promote a connection to nature. WebMD says you should go jump in the mud, as mud actually has health properties. It boosts your immune system through exposure to trace bacteria and improves sensory development through squishing, patting, and sliding in it. So go find some mud and have a good time, but strip before you go back into the house. I'm Bree Tennis.
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2000 toward the 4th of July, and Saturday night going to be a lot of fun with the festival, foods, fireworks, downtown Eau Claire. Our thanks to Ace Pyro, Festival Foods, City of Eau Claire, Market and Johnson. 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Going to be a big, big time Saturday night, and we'll have that soundtrack to go along with the fireworks here at Greatest Hits 98.1. Another thing you could be doing on, well, this weekend, this Saturday, in fact, it's a holiday, the 4th of July. When you wear red, white, and blue, you could take a train ride over at Carson Park between noon and 5. Get your first train ride free for wearing clothing with all three colors, red, white, and blue. All other tickets are at regular prices. It's brought to you by the volunteers at the Chippewa Valley Railroad Association. No other way to put it. Hot, hot, hot, dangerously hot at points today. We could see temps into the 90s, mostly sunny. Take breaks, proper hydration. Let's get that air conditioner rolling. Let's get inside, and let's look in on others that may be struggling with some of this weather as well. It could get up to feeling like 105 to 110 degrees. Stay cool. Hydrate. Take care of yourselves. Naked eyes. Always something there to remind me of Murph in the Morning. Greatest Hits 98.1.

Now we'll get to 94 today with some dangerous heat advisories a little later on the week. Wednesday night, rocking on the river at Altoona's River Prairie Park, 6:30 Wednesday night. The Tinglers will be the band this week. We'll tell you about a patriotic sing-along coming up Thursday night. We'll do that in just a few. But now, Player and Baby come back with Murph in the morning.

Bell 706. We are on the home stretch here to the 4th of July, America's 250th. We will celebrate again with one of our 250 greatest American artists of all time. And I might be going back in history just a little bit this time. Luke gave me the go-ahead, so it's brought to you by Prestige Kia. We thought we want to feature greatest American artists, not just of the stuff we normally play, but maybe a couple of artists that go back a little bit further, and we'll get to that shortly here on Greatest Hits 98.1. 73 degrees, feeling like 94. Keeping an eye on the weather and those dangerous heat advisories that are out for a little later on today. Make sure you hydrate. Take indoor breaks, take shade breaks, stay out of the outdoors if you can help it. The sun's going to be plenty hot as well, to adding to all of that, and you can already feel the humidity this morning. It's already sticky, and 73 degrees. Tonight, scheduled, it's on the schedule, Eau Claire Municipal Band, 7:30 at Owen Park. We'll keep you updated as to what goes down with all of that. Later on this week, a patriotic sing-along. That's very neat. And a flyover going to take place at River Prairie Park in Altoona. That's Thursday night at 6 o'clock. You can join in all of that fun and a wonderful Vietnam Veterans tribute over there that is being commemorated. And people can come on down and take a look at all of that. 6 o'clock on Thursday night at Altoona's River Prairie Park. Elton John with Murph in the morning.

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11: An extreme heat warning will be in effect from 9 o'clock this morning through midnight tonight, as high temperatures will top out in the low to mid-90s this afternoon. That, coupled with dew points well in the 70s, means feels like temperatures are going to reach the triple digits, and therefore you do want to limit your time outside. Weather-wise, partly to mostly sunny, windy, a high of 94. Tonight, variable clouds, a slight chance of a shower or thunderstorm, 74. On 13 First Alert, meteorologist Derek Dolman.
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Kiss Hits 98.1 with Murph on this Monday morning. Couple days left of June, and then on we go to July and the 4th of July and America's 250th birthday, and we're celebrating in a big way with the festival foods, fireworks, and we got the soundtrack to go along with it. 10:05 Saturday night in downtown Eau Claire from the High Bridge. There will be kind of near Madison Street Bridge. Phoenix Park will be a busy spot. Oxford Avenue. I know they're doing stuff over at Cannery Park with kind of a family fun zone over there. Mark and Johnson helping to sponsor that and some fun from Wisconsin Fun Factory. And I think they're bringing the bubbles out. I believe they are. I think they're bringing the bubbles out. And there's food trucks over there as well. So a lot of fun on Saturday night. We have been celebrating America's 250th with 250 of the greatest American artists of all time. This is brought to you by Prestige Kia. And today I'm going to take you back quite a ways back. Irving Berlin's song. So we actually get an opportunity to feature two of America's greatest of all time, namely because of one song in this particular case, what made both of them incredibly popular. It was a song that was featured in the 1943 wartime film This Is the Army, but it premiered on a radio show November 11th, 1938 on Kate Smith's weekly broadcast. It was to mark Armistice Day. This particular version that I've found here in the archives is from the Ed Sullivan Show. Let's give it a listen here.

0: The incredible Kate Smith there with the Irving Berlin song, God Bless America. Goosebumps on top of goosebumps, right? That's how it works. Our 250 greatest American artists of all time. We'll do it. We'll do another one of these coming up at 3:20 this afternoon. I'll have another one tomorrow morning at 7:20. We're going to do this right through the 4th of July. Thanks for joining us. Thanks to Prestige Kia for presenting this part of our celebration of America's 250th birthday coming up on Saturday.
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2: Good morning. Well, here's what we're learning today. As we come out of our weekend and plug back into a new week, our headlines begin with the deadly motorcycle crash that happened in Dunn County. Heading into the weekend, authorities say a rider collided with a semi-truck on County Road K in New Haven. That person was taken to the hospital where they later died. The driver of the semi uninjured. The crash remains under investigation. Sentencing is being ordered for a Rice Lake man convicted of sex crimes involving a child victim. Investigators say Jonathan Scheel sexually assaulted a child multiple times. He pleaded guilty earlier this year to a charge of second-degree sexual assault and was sentenced recently to 8 years in prison. Meanwhile, a jury trial in our capital city is on the calendar next year for the father of the Abundant Life Christian School shooter. Prosecutors say 44-year-old Jeffrey Rupnow gave a dangerous weapon to a person under 18, resulting in death, and contributed to the delinquency of a minor. Those charges stem from that 2024 school shooting that killed a student and a teacher before Rupnow's teenage daughter took her own life. The motion to dismiss the case was denied earlier this year. A status conference now set in September. Jury selection, that'll begin next year with a trial shortly after that. And if you had Sunday fun day, then maybe today feels kind of like a Monday mud day. It's fitting.
3: Today is International Mud Day, brought to you by the World Forum Foundation to promote a connection to nature. WebMD says you should go jump in the mud, as mud actually has health properties. It boosts your immune system through exposure to trace bacteria and improves sensory development through squishing, patting, and sliding in it. So go find some mud and have a good time, but strip before you go back into the house. I'm Bree Tennis.
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0: week away from the Northern Wisconsin State Fair, and what a lineup it is going to be. Sawyer Brown kicks it off, and then we will follow all of that up with Hairball on Thursday night. The Friday night show is Uncle Cracker and Sugar Ray and Uncle Cracker with our friends from I-94. And Saturday night, we'll be out there for 38 Special with Greatest Hits 98.1. And you can make memories at the Northern Wisconsin State Fair. 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

0: Murph in the Morning, Greatest Hits, 98.1, Separate Ways from Journey there. Fantastic song to pump your fist to, right? And I actually heard a couple of bands back at Summer Jam were doing that song and doing a very nice job of it, by the way. So there's a Journey, 77. We've already warmed it up to 77 degrees, and it's humid. It's sticky already. Tell you what, this would be a great morning to get the kids, get the moms, the dads, perhaps the grandmas, grandpas inside for the summer kids movies going on. Kung Fu Panda 4 is going on at Mycon Oakwood Mall today and tomorrow, 10 a.m. Showtime for all of that. So get in on the movies now later this week over at Mycon Chippewa Falls. It's Sonic the Hedgehog 3 on Wednesday and Thursday. Yeah, this is a good day for air conditioning, cooling down a little bit. Now, giving you some of the outdoor activities with the caveat that, you know, things can be adjusted somewhat, knowing what the weather is going to be like. We do have the New York, as if it's the New York. How about the New Richmond? How about the New Richmond Millers? A little closer to home there. The New Richmond Millers and the Eau Claire Cavaliers with the game tonight, 7:30, a nine-inning game in Carson Park. Now, hopefully by 7:30 it cools down a little bit. Maybe we're in the 80s at that point. Maybe. We'll see where that all ends up. Of course, tonight's Eau Claire Municipal Band at 7:30. Owen Park, keeping an eye on that as well with these dangerous heat advisories taking effect a little later on in the day. Already sticky, already muggy. Yep. 77 degrees at 7:43 at Greatest Hits 98.1 with Murph.
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0: Taking it to the limit today, most definitely. 94 our high temp, but it's going to feel more like 100, maybe 105, something like that. Going to be a sticky one where it's 77, muggy already. We do get a full moon tonight. It is the strawberry moon, which named by, the Lakota, Dakota, Ojibwa tribe, Algonquin, all part of that to mark the brief season for harvesting, ripening wild strawberries, and they taste so good on angel food cake, don't they? Just, or with ice cream, or by themselves, however you like them, dip them in chocolate, all those things. Actually, there's a couple historical European names for the June full moon, and it would be the rose moon, or you ever wonder where the term honeymoon came from? Well, for one, there's an awful lot of weddings in June. That used to be the most popular month for weddings. I don't know if that's still holding up, but nevertheless, that's where the term honeymoon no doubt originated from. But here in the Midwest, we know it as the strawberry moon. We get a full moon tonight. Hall & Oates coming up. Cheap Trick in a matter of moments. Morgan McCarthy is here with the latest from the 715 newsroom. Morgan.
1: Good morning. Well, here's what we're learning today. As we come out of our weekend and plug back into a new week, our headlines begin with the deadly motorcycle crash that happened in Dunn County. Heading into the weekend, authorities say a rider collided with a semi-truck on County Road K in New Haven. That person was taken to the hospital where they later died. The driver of the semi uninjured. The crash remains under investigation. Sentencing is being ordered for a Rice Lake man convicted of sex crimes involving a child victim. Investigators say Jonathan Scheel sexually assaulted a child multiple times. He pleaded guilty earlier this year to a charge of second-degree sexual assault and was sentenced recently to 8 years in prison. Meanwhile, a jury trial in our capital city is on the calendar next year for the father of the Abundant Life Christian School shooter. Prosecutors say 44-year-old Jeffrey Rupnow gave a dangerous weapon to a person under 18, resulting in death, and contributed to the delinquency of a minor. Those charges stem from that 2024 school shooting that killed a student and a teacher before Rupnow's teenage daughter took her own life. The motion to dismiss the case was denied earlier this year. A status conference now set in September. Jury selection, that'll begin next year with a trial shortly after that. And if you had Sunday fun day, then maybe today feels kind of like a Monday mud day. It's fitting.
2: Today is International Mud Day, brought to you by the World Forum Foundation to promote a connection to nature. WebMD says you should go jump in the mud, as mud actually has health properties. It boosts your immune system through exposure to trace bacteria and improves sensory development through squishing, patting, and sliding in it. So go find some mud and have a good time, but strip before you go back into the house. I'm Bree Tennis.
1: Hey, Bree, clean it up a little bit. From our 715newsroom.com, I'm Morgan McCarthy.
0: Some mud this morning, are we? Well, apparently we are, thanks to Bree and

Greatest Hits 98.1. Every little thing she does is magic, Sting. And the Police, this note from the Eau Claire Municipal Band, and I spotted it on Facebook this morning. It's going to be a hot one. We'd love to see you at our concert tonight, but your safety comes first, is what they say. Please check the forecast, drink plenty of water, and do your best to, prepare yourself for some warm weather. It's not warm. It's flat out hot. That's what it's going to be here. We're already at 77 and feeling kind of muggy. We'll get to 94, and it's going to feel more like we're 100 plus a little later on today. 7:30 tonight, Owen Park Band Shell. They're going to do a great variety of songs. Their patriotic concert, Yankee Doodle Boy, Your Grand Old Flag, America the Beautiful, Semper Fidelis, Parade of the Tall Ships, Navy Hymn, all of that tonight, free show, 7:30 at Owen Park Band Shell. They won't do this one. No, I don't think so. Probably not. Not so much.

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9: You want to find ways to stay cool today as an extreme heat warning is in effect through midnight tonight. The combination of high heat and humidity will send heat index values or feels like temperatures into the triple digits. Through the day, we are going to have partly to mostly sunny skies, strong winds, a high of 94. Tonight, variable clouds, a slight chance of showers and storms, still breezy, 74 are low, and then we're back in the low 90s tomorrow. On 13 First Alert, meteorologist Derek Dahlman.
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12: 79 degrees on the Murphometer. George Meyer.

Because I gotta have faith. Ooh, I gotta have faith. Because I gotta have faith. I gotta have faith. George Michael Faith, Greatest Hits, 98.1 with Murph. Good morning and welcome to it. 79 degrees. Thanks to Hans for listening, and Kelly and Shelley and Michael and Beth. All of you have got tuned into Greatest Hits 98.1. Hopefully you're not too far away from an air conditioner. Dangerous heat advisories for today. Could feel like 100, 105, something like that is what we can expect. Queen, Somebody to Love on Greatest Hits 98.1 with Murph.

0: Ultimate Greatest Hits, 98.1. We're just a few days away from the Festival Foods Fireworks in downtown Eau Claire. That will be Saturday night, 10:05. We'll have the soundtrack to go along with the fireworks. Luke's done a nice job putting that all together. Join us in downtown Eau Claire. They're going to shoot them off from the High Bridge. Ken and his team at Ace Pyro do a great job with that. We'll have the music to go along with it. We'll have some great sound reinforcement for the rock and roll to go, plus giant boombox down in the Madison Street Bridge area and kind of down by, Phoenix Park there. But there's going to be fun over on Oxford Avenue. Cannery Park has got a lot of family fun zone stuff going on, brought to you by Market and Johnson. They're going to run the trolley, Chippewa Valley Trolley. It's going to be doing some shuttling that evening. Food trucks down in Cannery Park as well. So a big night coming up. We'll have the music coming up on Saturday night at 10:05. Oh, WAAU will once again have their video coverage of the fireworks on the 4th of July, celebrating America's 250th. We are so looking forward to it. We'll have the music here at Greatest Hits 98.1, and we share that with our sister stations, Wax 104.5. They'll have it as well, and I-94. So any one of those three, tune it in, whether it's on your car radio, your blaster in the backyard, whatever you got, whatever you're listening to. Thank you for listening to the soundtrack and celebrating America on Saturday night, 10:05. A little bit before that, right about 10-ish, we'll play Seven Bridges Road to kind of kick things off. Eagles set the tone there, set the stage, and then 10:05, the fireworks will begin. 79 degrees, extreme heat is expected for today. It's already here to some degree. We've already got, muggy weather and 79 degrees, 94 for the high today. We could see the temps feeling like 100 to 105 degrees. Lots of shade breaks, plenty of hydration, air conditioning, get the fans rolling, get the air conditioning, and let's look in on those that might struggle with this mightily. Our elderly population, those that aren't feeling the best to begin with, and yet now the hot heat comes along, and the homeless. Let's remember all of them today on a very, very hot day. We'll get Human League coming up in just a moment. We're going to talk mud here shortly. No, I promise you, that's coming up.
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2: Good morning. Well, here's what we're learning today. As we come out of our weekend and plug back into a new week, our headlines begin with the deadly motorcycle crash that happened in Dunn County. Heading into the weekend, authorities say a rider collided with a semi-truck on County Road K in New Haven. That person was taken to the hospital where they later died. The driver of the semi uninjured. The crash remains under investigation. Sentencing is being ordered for a Rice Lake man convicted of sex crimes involving a child victim. Investigators say Jonathan Scheel sexually assaulted a child multiple times. He pleaded guilty earlier this year to a charge of second-degree sexual assault and was sentenced recently to 8 years in prison. Meanwhile, a jury trial in our capital city is on the calendar next year for the father of the Abundant Life Christian School shooter. Prosecutors say 44-year-old Jeffrey Rupnow gave a dangerous weapon to a person under 18, resulting in death, and contributed to the delinquency of a minor. Those charges stem from that 2024 school shooting that killed a student and a teacher before Rupnow's teenage daughter took her own life. The motion to dismiss the case was denied earlier this year. A status conference now set in September. Jury selection, that'll begin next year with a trial shortly after that. And if you had Sunday fun day, then maybe today feels kind of like a Monday mud day. It's fitting.
3: Today is International Mud Day, brought to you by the World Forum Foundation to promote a connection to nature. WebMD says you should go jump in the mud, as mud actually has health properties. It boosts your immune system through exposure to trace bacteria and improves sensory development through squishing, patting, and sliding in it. So go find some mud and have a good time, but strip before you go back into the house. I'm Bree Tennis.
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0: some baseball action tonight. They do 7:30 game time against the New Richmond Millers. That's tonight at Carson Park. That's going on, happening in Altoona's River Prairie Park tonight. Kick of the Country, Buffalo Ridge will be on stage tonight about 6:30. That takes place. These are all scheduled with keeping in mind what the weather's doing here with some extreme heat advisories. 94 degrees for our high. It's going to feel more like 100, and it's going to be muggy. Humidity like at 70%. 79 is where we're at now, and it's already feeling muggy. Eau Claire Municipal Band, they are doing the same thing. They got a great patriotic show tonight, but they're saying be safe. They'd love to see you at the concert, but they understand. They get all of that with this extreme heat. Make sure that you take shade breaks. Make sure you're getting into air conditioning or get in front of those fans. Make sure you got plenty of proper hydration. Water, water, water, and then some more water. You need to take care of yourself. Try to stay as cool as you can over the next couple of days here. Oh, and the Brewers have some action as well. It could have gone a little better against the Cubs. That wasn't fantastic. Now they've got the Reds. Maybe they can bounce back a little bit and pick up some wins there. Hopefully that's the way it goes. They've got a game tonight. Gasser takes the mound tonight. We'll have more on sports coming up with Captain Dan here in just a couple.
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0: Spann. 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
0: 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See, I told you there was a little whistling left. 79 degrees, high of 94 today, 839. We want to thank our America 250 sponsors. You're going to hear some shouts on our sister stations on Wax 104.5 and on 95.9 The Farm. This is terrific. These wonderful sponsors that have come together to help us. Now, one of them is involved with us over here, at least one of them, Prestige Kia, because they're doing our celebration that we have at 720 and 320 every weekday here right through the 4th of July with the greatest American artist of all time, did Kate Smith earlier this morning. And I got another surprise for you tomorrow morning at 7:20. And I know Luke's got some things cooked up at 3:20. But thanks to this wonderful list, and you'll find this when you go to aroundthe715.com. But thanks to Picks and Pours coming up in August. They will be featuring Shenandoah at the Northern Wisconsin State Fairgrounds. Picks and Pours. 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Great partners. And again, you'll hear those shouts throughout the next few days here. And they are appearing over there at Wax 104.5 and 95.9, The Farm. 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

0: 8th, a week from Wednesday, we'll be doing that at Carson Park with the Cavaliers taking on the Osseo Merchants that night. So win any and all of this when you go to AroundThe715.com, which is presented by Window World. And by the way, it's all inside of Best Summer Ever, powered by Four Treasures Adventure Park.
1: Good morning. Well, here's what we're learning today. As we come out of our weekend and plug back into a new week, our headlines begin with the deadly motorcycle crash that happened in Dunn County. Heading into the weekend, authorities say a rider collided with a semi-truck on County Road K in New Haven. That person was taken to the hospital where they later died. The driver of the semi, uninjured, the crash remains under investigation. Sentencing is being ordered for a Rice Lake man convicted of sex crimes involving a child victim. Investigators say Jonathan Scheel sexually assaulted a child multiple times. He pleaded guilty earlier this year to a charge of second-degree sexual assault and was sentenced recently to 8 years in prison. Meanwhile, a jury trial in our capital city is on the calendar next year for the father of the Abundant Life Christian School shooter. Prosecutors say 44-year-old Jeffrey Rupnow gave a dangerous weapon to a person under 18, resulting in death, and contributed to the delinquency of a minor. Those charges stem from that 2024 school shooting that killed a student and a teacher before Rupnow's teenage daughter took her own life. The motion to dismiss the case was denied earlier this year. A status conference now set in September. Jury selection, that'll begin next year with a trial shortly after that. And if you had Sunday fun day, then maybe today feels kind of like a Monday mud day. It's fitting.
2: Today is International Mud Day, brought to you by the World Forum Foundation to promote a connection to nature. WebMD says you should go jump in the mud, as mud actually has health properties. It boosts your immune system through exposure to trace bacteria and improves sensory development through squishing, patting, and sliding in it. So go find some mud and have a good time, but strip before you go back into the house. I'm Bree Tennis.
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Murph in the Morning, Greatest Hits, 98.1. Kirk Anthony takes you through the rest of the day. Eau Claire Municipal Band tonight, 7:30 in Orland Park. But it's a hot, hot day, so hydrate.

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This song really could be applied in some workspaces to the debates over the thermostat today and the next few days. It's Dave Mason.

0: a beautiful summer evening, a lawn chair, your family and friends, and great music. 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
7: You want to find ways to stay cool today as an extreme heat warning is in effect through midnight tonight. The combination of high heat and humidity will send heat index values or feels like temperatures into the triple digits. Through the day, we are going to have partly to mostly sunny skies, strong winds, a high of 94. Tonight, variable clouds, a slight chance of showers and storms, still breezy, 74 are low, and then we're back in the low 90s tomorrow. On 13 First Alert, meteorologist Derek Dahlman.
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0: 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It's Wednesday, July 8th, starting at 7 p.m. Luke Anthony will sing the national anthem, and Murph will have prizes from Mycon Cinemas and more throughout the game. 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

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You know, for a bunch of monkeys, they can sing pretty well. It's the monkeys. It's Greatest Hits 98.1. 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

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And there'll be plenty of food trucks. So bring your appetite, bring your chairs, maybe even bring a cooler, but lots of restaurants around. And of course, bring some friends. We'll see you Wednesday. It's Greatest Hits 98.1.

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10: You want to find ways to stay cool today as an extreme heat warning is in effect through midnight tonight. The combination of high heat and humidity will send heat index values or feels like temperatures into the triple digits. Through the day, we are going to have partly to mostly sunny skies, strong winds, a high of 94. Tonight, variable clouds, a slight chance of showers and storms, still breezy, 74 are low, and then we're back in the low 90s tomorrow. On 13 First Alert, meteorologist Derek Dahlman.
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Greatest Hits 98.1. We are leading up to July 4th, and we are celebrating 250 of the greatest artists of all time. And, well, this guy, surely one of them. He would be sweating 5 seconds into a live show, and he had a whole bunch of nicknames as well, including Mr. Dynamites, Godfather of Soul, King of Soul, Soul Brother number one, hardest working man in show business. And yeah, if you talked to him, if you interacted with him, if you saw him in concert, you knew all of those applied. This was his last top 40 hits here in the United States. He's also on the Rocky IV soundtrack. It's James Brown, part of the 250th greatest artists of all time.

Dave and Annie, the Eurythmics. I don't know if they would lie to me. I don't know them that well, so I'm thinking it probably wouldn't be too difficult to do. Not that I recommend that, but, you know. It's greatest hits 98.1. When the

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If you are doing one of these over the next handful of days, I would recommend bringing water just to rehydrate. It's time for a moon dance.

That is Carly Simon here on Greatest Hits 98.1. And you will be hearing a lot more of her in the next, few months or so. At 82 years old, she is putting out a brand new album coming out August 14th called Comes in Waves. It'll be interesting to see if she'll do the same old Carly Simon or shake things up a little bit.

0: 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A big thanks goes out to the city of Eau Claire, Festival Foods, Markin and Johnson, Ace Pyro, and Rock and Roll to Go Plus. 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
6: You want to find ways to stay cool today as an extreme heat warning is in effect through midnight tonight. The combination of high heat and humidity will send heat index values or feels like temperatures into the triple digits. Through the day, we are going to have partly to mostly sunny skies, strong winds, a high of 94. Tonight, variable clouds, a slight chance of showers and storms, still breezy, 74 are low, and then we're back in the low 90s tomorrow. On 13 First Alert, meteorologist Derek Dahlman.
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Jerry Rafferty from Scotland, but he had a whole bunch of friends in London, and one of his friends lived on Baker Street, and his lawyer was on Baker Street as well. So it kind of ties in full circle for Jerry Rafferty.

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Greatest Hits 98.1 time for your number one at noon. We go back to 1972 this time around. And this song, well, it was up for two Grammy Awards because on the A side of the album was the normal radio release. And then on the B side, same song, but an instrumental. So it was up for Best R&B Vocal Performance by a Duo, Group, or Chorus. And the other side was up for Best R&B Instrumental Performance. They did not win, but they were nominated, and frankly, I'm told that's all that matters sometimes. It was not the longest song of 1972, which I find amazing because the single was 6 minutes 58 seconds long, which is a super long radio single. We have cut it down, don't worry. But it wasn't the longest because American Pie clocked in at 8 minutes and 33 seconds. We have whittled it down to a paltry 3 minutes 26 seconds. The Temptations have it, a one-week number one in December of 1972. Papa Was a Rolling Stone on Greatest Hits 98.1. It was

0: tickets to See 38 Special on Saturday, July 11th at the Northern Wisconsin State Fair. 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
6: An extreme heat warning remains in effect through midnight tonight as we continue with high heat and humidity through the afternoon. High temperatures will top out in the mid-90s, and with dew points well in the 70s, feels like temperatures are going to be in the triple digits. That will come with a mix of clouds and sunshine and strong southerly winds. Tonight, variable clouds, a small chance at a few showers and storms will cool down to a low of 74. On 13 First Alert, meteorologist Derek Dahlman.
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You know, I've heard it many times before, the end of that song, but it really jumped out at me this time. Like, some really good harmonizing at the end of that one. That is Aerosmith. It's Greatest Hits, 98.1. This is Dire Straits.

Greatest Hits 98.1. Apparently, Laura Branigan went through a phase where she translated, or had people translate, songs from Italian, which they're originally done in, into English, including her self-control song. That was co-written by Giancarlo Bigazzi. And this one, the original, was sung by Umberto Tozzi. I like Laura Branigan's versions better. I can understand them.

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Kind of an unusual song for Edie Brickell and the New Bohemians. If you just listen to the lyrics, it doesn't really make sense. But she was actually taking a little dig at people who overshared their spiritual beliefs. She thought those should be more internal. Philosophy is talk on a cereal box. Religion is a smile on a dog.

Sirius Hits 98.1. Welcome to your 1 o'clock hour. My name is Kirk Anthony. I hope you had a chance to enjoy your weekend. Weather-wise, you know, outside of a little bit of rain yesterday, a little bit, question mark. Hope you enjoyed it. Here's Foreigner.

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6: An extreme heat warning remains in effect through midnight tonight as we continue with high heat and humidity through the afternoon. High temperatures will top out in the mid-90s, and with dew points well in the 70s, feels like temperatures are going to be in the triple digits. That will come with a mix of clouds and sunshine and strong southerly winds. Tonight, variable clouds, a small chance at a few showers and storms, will cool down to a low of 74. On 13 First Alert, meteorologist Derek Dahlman.
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dedicated to you. That is Bon Jovi. Again, not sure if it's specifically you, but you in general. So technically you. It's Greatest Hits 98.1, Mr. Kenny Loggins right here.

Great, it's 98.1. That is Glass Tiger, and apparently they like to plan for the future. They have a lot of shows coming up in their home country of Canada through November, but they already have a show on the books next October 2027. Planning for the future.

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That song Santana played at Woodstock, even before the band Santana had an album out that kind of launched their career. It's good stuff. It's Greatest Hits 98.1.

0: Join Greatest Hits 98.1 at Carson Park for Midwest Family Eau Claire and Mycon Cinemas Night with the Eau Claire Cavaliers. It's Wednesday, July 8th, starting at 7 p.m. Luke Anthony will sing the national anthem, and Murph will have prizes from Mycon Cinemas and more throughout the game. 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
1: Greatest Hits 98.1 with John Murphy in the morning. Good afternoon. I'm Luke Anthony, sitting in the nice, cool, comfortable studio C. I hope you're in a cool, comfortable place, and if not, you're staying hydrated. In this extreme heat warning, are we? Till midnight tonight, here's 10cc and the things we do for love.

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10: An extreme heat warning remains in effect through midnight tonight as we continue with high heat and humidity through the afternoon. High temperatures will top out in the mid-90s, and with dew points well in the 70s, feels like temperatures are going to be in the triple digits. That will come with a mix of clouds and sunshine and strong southerly winds. Tonight, variable clouds, a small chance at a few showers and storms will cool down to a low of 74. On 13 First Alert, meteorologist Derek Dahlman.
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We'll have the festival foods, fireworks on Saturday night, Independence Day, for the fireworks in downtown Eau Claire. The soundtrack starts at 10:05. You might hear this song in that soundtrack, American Girl, Tom Petty and the Heartbreakers.

Greatest Hits 98.1 streaming on your smart speaker tonight. Pseudo Echo, just after 9 o'clock tonight, we have a David Bowie version of a Beach Boys classic. Catch that just after 9 tonight. Of course, this song was later covered, well, I should really say sampled, by MC Hammer. Rick James, it's Super Free.

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Greatest Hits 98.1. Just over 2 weeks remain until 715 Day at the Brewing Project, brought to you by L3 Landscaping and Walsworth. 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

Greatest Hits 98.1. I got a summer breeze today, a sticky breeze, bringing in all that super humid air from the south. Extreme heat warning stays in effect till midnight tonight. So here's the song, Summer Breeze, and Greatest Hits 98.1.

0: Greatest Hits 98.1 at Carson Park for Midwest Family Eau Claire and Mycon Cinemas Night with the Eau Claire Cavaliers. It's Wednesday, July 8th, starting at 7 p.m. Luke Anthony will sing the national anthem, and Murph will have prizes from Mycon Cinemas and more throughout the game. 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
10: An extreme heat warning remains in effect through midnight tonight as we continue with high heat and humidity through the afternoon. High temperatures will top out in the mid-90s, and with dew points well in the 70s, feels like temperatures are going to be in the triple digits. That will come with a mix of clouds and sunshine and strong southerly winds. Tonight, variable clouds, a small chance at a few showers and storms will cool down to a low of 74. On 13 First Alert, meteorologist Derek Dahlman.
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Do that every weekday right about this time. And now that we're getting really close to the semi-quincentennial, 5 days from now, not only are we playing songs from America's 250 greatest musical acts, but some really American songs on top of that, like R.O.C.K. and the USA. 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

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Song from Donny Iris, maybe you haven't heard since the 80s. Right now, Supertramp.

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Steve Winwood, Roll With It, new Rolling Stones album comes out July 10th. 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

0: 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Elton John, Tiny Dancer coming up. 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
1: Good afternoon. Here's what's trending now. On the world stage, Mike Waltz says if Tehran tries to take control over the Strait of Hormuz, the U.S. military will take down Iran's infrastructure. Globally, the death toll continues to rise after last week's devastating back-to-back earthquakes in Venezuela. The main suspect in a foiled attack on the UFC White House event, June 14th, now faces a preliminary hearing today. Economically, key reports start coming out tomorrow with a look at job openings and consumer confidence across the union. O.J. Simpson will be dropped from the Bills' Wall Hall of Fame at the new Highmark Stadium in Orchard Park, New York. If you swing in to treat yourself at a gas station, you might want to also treat yourself to some lottery luck.
2: There was no grand prize winner in Friday's Mega Millions drawing, so that jackpot rolls over to at least $511 million ahead of the next drawing on Tuesday. Ahead of that is tonight's big Powerball drawing. That's worth at least $360 million. I'm Tammy Trujillo.
1: And in headlines that bring us closer to home, a Rice Lake man is convicted of sex crimes. Minor injuries were reported in a weekend crash in Toma. A jury trial set for next year in the case of the father of a Wisconsin school shooter. And Wisconsin ranks in the middle of the pack for America. See where Wisconsin ranks when it comes to patriotism. And on this 4th of July week, we'll keep you posted on the latest events and have all of that for you at 715newsroom.com. I'm Morgan McCarthy.
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0: Greatest Hits 98.1. A week from Thursday, Hairball is going to be in Chippewa Falls again at the Northern Wisconsin State Fair again. They always put on a great show. You can be there. 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

Greatest Hits 98.1. I will say I'm glad that the air conditioning works here in Studio C. Ooh. Extreme heat warning continues till midnight tonight. Here are the Go-Go's.

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6: An extreme heat warning remains in effect through midnight tonight as we continue with high heat and humidity through the afternoon. High temperatures will top out in the mid-90s, and with dew points well in the 70s, feels like temperatures are going to be in the triple digits. That will come with a mix of clouds and sunshine and strong southerly winds. Tonight, variable clouds, a small chance at a few showers and storms will cool down to a low of 74. On 13 First Alert, meteorologist Derek Dahlman.
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greatest hits, 98.1. Got our night with the Eau Claire Cavaliers just over a week from now, 9 days from now, Wednesday, July 8th. At Carson Park, Midwest Family Eau Claire, Micon Cinemas Night with the Eau Claire Cavaliers. Prizes like we always do when we have our Night with the Cavaliers. I'll be singing the national anthem. Murph will be there Wednesday, July 8th, part of the best summer ever.

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Diane Lane tends not to do much in the way of like TV comedies, but she's going to do one. 100% is coming to Netflix, and she is going to have a recurring role on this half-hour comedy that will be streaming eventually on Netflix. 100%. Here's Queen. Another One Bites the Dust. 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

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Well, there'll be fireworks in the sky on Saturday night. The Eau Claire fireworks, the Festival Foods fireworks. 10:05 Saturday night, out of the 4th of July. The Independence Day fireworks. We'll have the soundtrack right here on Greatest Hits 98.1 starting at 10:05 as you watch the fireworks over downtown Eau Claire. 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

0: Greatest Hits 98.1 with John Murphy in the morning. Pablo Cruz and Love Will Find a Way. 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

0: Eddie, are you okay? 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
1: Good afternoon. Here's what's trending now. On the world stage, Mike Waltz says if Tehran tries to take control over the Strait of Hormuz, the U.S. military will take down Iran's infrastructure. Globally, the death toll continues to rise after last week's devastating back-to-back earthquakes in Venezuela. The main suspect in a foiled attack on the UFC White House event, June 14th, now faces a preliminary hearing today. Economically, key reports start coming out tomorrow with a look at job openings and consumer confidence across the union. O.J. Simpson will be dropped from the Bills Wall Hall of Fame at the new Highmark Stadium in Orchard Park, New York. If you swing in to treat yourself at a gas station, you might want to also treat yourself to some lottery luck.
2: There was no grand prize winner in Friday's Mega Millions drawing, so that jackpot rolls over to at least $511 million ahead of the next drawing on Tuesday. Ahead of that is tonight's big Powerball drawing. That's worth at least $360 million. I'm Tammy Trujillo.
1: And in headlines that bring us closer to home, a Rice Lake man is convicted of sex crimes. Minor injuries were reported in a weekend crash in Toma. A jury trial set for next year in the case of the father of a Wisconsin school shooter. And Wisconsin ranks in the middle of the pack for America. See where Wisconsin ranks when it comes to patriotism. And on this 4th of July week, we'll keep you posted on the latest events and have all of that for you at 715newsroom.com. I'm Morgan McCarthy.
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5: An extreme heat warning remains in effect through midnight tonight as we continue with high heat and humidity through the afternoon. High temperatures will top out in the mid-90s, and with dew points well in the 70s, feels like temperatures are going to be in the triple digits. That will come with a mix of clouds and sunshine and strong southerly winds. Tonight, variable clouds, a small chance at a few showers and storms will cool down to a low of 74. On 13 First Alert, meteorologist Derek Dahlman.

think you're going to be alone. Going to be lots of people having fun. If you come to 715 Day at the Brewing Project, that's Wednesday, July 15th. 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Brewing Project, 5 p.m. on the 15th. We have fun. That's what we do at 715 Day. Did that last year, our first 715 Day. Second annual edition starts at 5 o'clock on July 15th at the Brewing Project. Now the Spinners and the Rubber Band.

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There will not be an Eau Claire Municipal Band concert tonight due to the weather. Extreme heat warning in effect till midnight, so no Municipal Band concert tonight in Owen Park. Marvin Gaye now. 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
10: An extreme heat warning remains in effect through midnight tonight as we continue with high heat and humidity through the afternoon. High temperatures will top out in the mid-90s, and with dew points well in the 70s, feels like temperatures are going to be in the triple digits. That will come with a mix of clouds and sunshine and strong southerly winds. Tonight, variable clouds, a small chance at a few showers and storms, will cool down to a low of 74. On 13 First Alert, meteorologist Derek Dahlman.

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Due to the heat, the extreme heat warning we have in effect throughout the rest of the calendar day today till midnight tonight, the Eau Claire Municipal Band concert for this evening has been canceled. Was going to happen at 7:30, will not happen because it's dangerously hot and humid. 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

Greatest Hits 98.1 for the next Rockin' on the River. I'll be there as the MC, and the Tinglers are going to perform. 6:30, right about now, 2 days from now, the Oak Leaf Surgical Amphitheater at River Prairie Park in Altoona. Here is Whitesnake.

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